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K5 News. This song is brought to you by Tanduay Light. Gaan ng may kasama. This song is brought to you by New Star Luxury. It's time. Play smart. 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Take it easy. Gambling is for 21 years old and above only. Gambling can be addictive. Know when to stop. 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

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Sharpening the lives of the Filipino. 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It's time. Play smart. 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Gambling is for 21 years old and above only. Gambling can be addictive. Know when to stop. 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This song is brought to you by Tanduay Light. Gaan ng may kasama.

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1: 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I-like at follow nyo na ang Red Horse Super sa Facebook. 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
2: 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As we mark this meaningful milestone, we proudly honor the leadership and vision of our CEO and President, Dr. Ramil Uy, whose guidance continues to inspire our journey 9 years and beyond. We remain committed, going further, reaching higher, and serving better. More than just kampyon, we are just trusted voice in the hearts of the Bacolodnon and Nigrense. 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
1: 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Ito ang himpilan na kampyon sa balita, kampyon sa musika, kampyon sa drama, kampyon sa komentaryo, at kampyon sa serbisyo publiko sa Bacolod City. 101.5 K5 News FM, championing the lives of the Filipino.
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1: 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Championing the lives of the Filipino. Mga ka-K5, maraming salamat sa inyong patuloy na pagtitiwala at pakikinig sa inyong kampyon na himpilan ngayong 2026. 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Ito ang tahanan ng kampyon sa balita, kampyon sa serbisyo isyo publiko at kasiyahan. Ito ang K5 News FM, championing the lives of the Filipino. From humble beginnings, K5 News FM Bacolod has risen strong, standing tall as we celebrate 9 years of unwavering public service, 9 years of commitment on the airwaves, 9 years of delivering kampyon nga balita, komentaryo, musika, drama, kag serbisyo publiko, bringing truth, voice, and service closer to every Bacolodnon and Negrense. As we mark this meaningful milestone, we proudly honor the leadership and vision of our CEO and President, Dr. Ramil Uy, whose guidance continues to inspire our journey 9 years and beyond. We remain committed, going further, reaching higher, and serving better. More than just kampyon, we are just trusted voice in the hearts of the Bacolodnon and Negrense. 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
2: 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As we mark this meaningful milestone, we proudly honor the leadership and vision of our CEO and President, Dr. Ramil Uy, whose guidance continues to inspire our journey 9 years and beyond. We remain committed, going further, reaching higher, and serving better. More than just kampyon, we are just trusted voice in the hearts of the Bacolodnon and Negrense. 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

0: pangarap mong trip, Eurotex is the phone brand you can lean on. 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
2: From humble beginnings, K5 News FM Bacolod has risen strong, standing tall as we celebrate 9 years of unwavering public service, 9 years of commitment on the airwaves, 9 years of delivering kampyon nga balita, komentaryo, musika, drama, kag serbisyo publiko, bringing truth, voice, and service closer to every Bacolodnon and Negrense. As we mark this meaningful milestone, we proudly honor the leadership and vision of our CEO and President, Dr. Ramil Uy, whose guidance continues to inspire our journey 9 years and beyond. We remain committed, going further, reaching higher, and serving better. More than just kampyon, we are just trusted voice in the hearts of the Bacolodnon and Negrense. 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